0: It is 2002 a.m. Friday, June 26th. Reports of gloom are rampant, but the forecast remains cheerful. Forget the negativity. Germany is still a genuine growth engine. We start the day by remembering the sunshine, currently sitting at 21 degrees Celsius, which is heading up to 24 degrees this afternoon. This energy is what we need. Michael Patrick Kelly and Rhea Garvey are here with Best Bad Friend.
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1: It is Friday, 2003 AM. Some serious figures just dropped today, pointing straight at the pressure cooker that is modern life. 74,000 new disability pensions, focusing on PTSD, a massive 60% jump since 2016. Apparently, work-related stress now needs to be listed as an occupational disease. While the worries are real, look out the window. 21 degrees Celsius, clear skies right now. We're expecting 20 degrees later, still perfectly clear. We're keeping the good vibes flowing with Galantis's No Money. Sorry.

0: It's 2040 a.m. on Friday, June 26. Massive financial reforms are moving states and municipalities. The new WHO orders pays principal means substantial relief, upwards of 3 billion euros next year. Besides funds, we get infrastructure acceleration, new rule of law measures, and even 2,000 additional judicial positions nationwide. Traffic around Osnabrück is quiet right now. Look outside, 21 degrees Celsius and a beautiful clear sky. Later this afternoon, we'll still enjoy 20 degrees Celsius, all clear skies guaranteed. We keep these good vibes pumping with Seed's Ticket. Hopefully, this track gets you to your destination faster than a canceled train.
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0: 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Traffic safety near Riest and Bramsch is good to go. Outside right now, the sky is clear, sitting at 21 degrees Celsius, and later we expect a comfortable 20 degrees Celsius. Hope these good vibes keep your drive feeling strong. 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
1: 21 degrees Celsius shining outside. The forecast remains stellar, hovering comfortably at 20 degrees later this afternoon. Zero traffic disruptions reported across Osnabrück tonight, which is excellent news. Time to crank up the volume. Volbeat drops the power with Goodbye Forever. 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
1: The sky is crisp tonight at 21 degrees Celsius, and it stays clear for us until an afternoon drop to 20 degrees Celsius. All clear for traffic across Osnabrück, another zero disruption night, which is always music to the ears. Speaking of local commitment, the discussion around military roles got deep tonight. While some voices questioned the volunteer model and suggested conscription might be needed, the overwhelming response rate among young men shows genuine readiness. Now, the vibes are shifting. Another fantastic late night moment is coming up. Let's settle into this groove with Aaron Kinsey and her hit, I Ain't Crazy.

about transparency. Apparently, knowing where the money goes is too much effort for the federal government to tackle. Opposition MP Bartsch zeroed in on spending, pointing out Minister Ricci alone reportedly spent up to 2.2 million euros annually on external communications consultants. The government sidestepped the question, citing an impossible deadline. We hear they'd rather keep this spending quiet while cuts happen, which is frankly suspicious. Outside, it's a lovely 21 degrees Celsius, but those political accounts are definitely freezing solid. Now let's move past the budget debates. Tom Grennan with Hire is up next.

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1: 74,800. That figure alone paints a stark picture of systemic strain. Records show a drastic spike in disability pensions for mental health in 2025. This isn't just a number, it's nearly a 100% increase in the documented need for support across the country. The data highlights post-traumatic stress disorder specifically, which has ballooned by over 60% since 2016. Political discussions seem to forget that work stress is a major driver of these crises. Experts are pushing hard now to recognize work-related psychological illnesses, like PTSD, as official occupational diseases, so those facing trauma actually receive proper benefits. Outside, it's a crisp 20 degrees Celsius, a lovely contrast to these increasingly difficult policies. We need better structural safeguards, not just budget tweaks. We're keeping the conversation going, but right now the sound needs a serious boost. LaRue lets us out with Bulletproof.

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2: It's almost 3:30 and we're still going strong. This Friday, June 26th. Global drama means Japan secured their spot, but honestly, the action in the stadium is nothing compared to the melodrama of this whole night. Outside, a crisp 20 degrees Celsius and clear skies, it's practically a perfect setting for brooding pop hits. Now, after all that talk of advancing and tough draws, maybe you're feeling a little obsessed with something. Maggie Lindemann's Obsessed is up next. Stay with us.

0: defending their spot. It's a perfect blend of drama and undeniable victory. Outside, the air is a pleasant 20 degrees Celsius. The energy we need right now is entirely different. We shifted from group stage chaos to smooth sounds. Adam Jensen's The Mystic is coming up next.
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1: We have maintained the energy even as the clock moves lazily. Outside, it is a perfect 20 degrees Celsius, keeping things breezy for this Osnabrück night. Let's accept the current vibe, which demands nothing less than pure rhythm. Get ready for some vintage heat, because this next track is a little bit absurd. Mambo number 5 promises a global dance party, which means we are definitely not leaving the comfort of our highly specialized studio chairs. Keep that energy locked down for Louis Mambo. Let's hear it.
2: Ladies and gentlemen, this is Mambo number 5.

0: 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Osner FM delivers non-stop hits from Osnabrück. Pop and rock. 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
1: 20 degrees Celsius sunshine out there, which is oddly enough for this hour. The weather suggests a perfect day, but we are clearly having a very late night. Let's recognize the unique power of pure, sustained rhythm. This next track is pure tropical firepower. Luna with Balando demands the energy. Get down with it.

20 degrees Celsius and a clear sky tonight. It feels oddly early for this vibe. Football news. Japan advanced directly to the knockout stage, drawing 1-1 with Sweden. Meanwhile, the Netherlands defended their group lead with a 3-1 victory, setting up a clash against Morocco. Drive safe heading out toward Bad Oeynhausen on the A30. Drivers, caution reported between Osnabrück-Nani and Cross Osnabrück South concerning roadway straps and general hazards. We're talking potential trip points right by Nani. Don't let any roadside objects catch you off guard. Prepare yourself for this track. It's pure, unstoppable energy. This next sound is Baller by Abor Antenna. Osna.

0: is settling down after a proper night of music. The traffic seems non-existent right now, which is frankly suspicious. Look at the lovely forecast. 20 degrees Celsius all the way through, glorious clear skies. Do we really need a jacket for this? Or is the weather pretending to be an autumn breeze? Because the vibe is clearly summer, regardless of the thermal readings. Next up, we're taking a dip into Kiss Kisses from Chris Brown and T-Pain. It is undeniably a certified nostalgia trip. Hit repeat on these catchy chords.
1: 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Caller, what's your problem?
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1: How's it going?
2: It ain't going good. My girl ain't doing a thing she used to do at all.
1: I got just what you need. Brand new Chris Brown, T-Pain. You heard it here first. Nappy Boy.

0: It is 4 TD AM, Friday, the 26th of June. We are powering through the Osnabrück dawn hours. Talk about a massive current. Infineon predicts the entire artificial intelligence boom is not just a trend, but a years-long revolution. Seriously, the demand for data centers is enormous, according to their CEO, making them heavily invest in things like that new 5 billion euro factory in Dresden. They are aiming for a 30-40% global market share in power semiconductors, which is quite the goal for modern Germany. Heading out on the A33 toward Bielefeld? Consider that stretch clear. Bad Rothenfelde and Dissen South are all good to go. And speaking of good to go, the forecast holds steady. Another day with 20 degrees Celsius and flawless skies, perfect for whatever world-changing endeavors you have planned. Next, we're taking a moment of blissful relaxation with the beloved Sweet Harmony. I'm picturing the entire world humming softly to these mellow chords, which is a nice dramatic contrast to talking about multi-billion euro chip factories. Let's enjoy this absolute sweetness.
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1: The conversation about mandatory service versus the enthusiasm of the youth is heavy stuff. Keeping 20 degrees Celsius going is surprisingly straightforward, even with all this global talk. The 96% response rate shows real spirit. Now we pivot dramatically from geopolitical concerns to music. We're spinning Just a Little by Liberty X, which feels like a tiny, beautiful pause after such massive news. Catch all the bright ideas this side of Osnabrück. Josh is taking over for the morning show, so hang tight. Enjoy the ride.

0: 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Just for you.
1: Hey everybody, Josh here, and huge thanks to Jackson for passing the mic. I think he might actually need a nap after that night show. Speaking of movement, the numbers show German airport passenger traffic is kind of stagnant, hitting only a 0.1% bump to 19.77 million travelers. While intercontinental flights dropped by 5.6%, the clear sky at 20 degrees Celsius suggests life is moving along, right? By the way, that afternoon weather will also be 20 degrees, so you can dress accordingly for the monotony. We need something with a little more propulsion than those aviation stats. Get ready to hit the accelerator because we're spinning Hunt You Down by ALT BLK ERA.

0: Morning, everyone. Josh here, keeping your OSNA FM vibes high. Traffic update. The congestion on the A30 toward Bad Oeynhausen just cleared up, giving you a smooth ride this morning. Dealing with high-stakes politics while simultaneously navigating the weather is tough. But remember, even if the CDU and CSU are making tough policy calls, the sky is still bright 20 degrees Celsius. You might feel like you've heard enough about the political temperature, especially with 20 degrees expected later, too. Julia Michaels' Hurt Again is up next. Let's hope that song gives us a feeling of comfort instead of needing to really hurt again. Hang tight.
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we're still dialed in here at Ozna FM. Just digesting all that intense political coverage this morning, hasn't it? It sounds like things got dramatically complicated out there. Thankfully, nature is keeping it simple. We are basking in a beautiful 20 degrees Celsius, and that perfect temperature hangs around through the afternoon. Hopefully, the stability of the clear sky is less drama than the latest Bundestag headlines. Next up, Bea Miller singing that classic like that. I hope her current relationship situation is significantly less complicated than the current CDU Linky situation, all right? Put your feet up and enjoy the vibes.

We are halfway through the morning groove already. Did you catch the headlines about İlkay Gündoğan taking on the sports analysts? Apparently, some TV experts need to understand that professional athletes are complex humans, not just sources of controversy. It sounds like criticizing coaches is way harder than maintaining a stable 20 degrees Celsius. We are keeping that beautiful, clear weather all day and into the evening, which is genuinely less dramatic than a Bundesliga transfer window. Buckle up, because next up, we have a change of pace. Sum 41's Landmines is coming on, so try not to accidentally dismantle your stereo system. Let's go!

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1: Good morning, Friday. Don't worry about the O0 draw. We are keeping the energy level higher than 20 degrees Celsius. Get ready to ditch the post-match analysis because Ali Asa's Square Dance is up next, so maybe keep the toe tapping for when you get home.

Germany's boosting its tourism game with some big financial support. That's a solid 630 million euros back into the travel fund. Hope that means some more epic road trips and less reading. We're dialing up the energy now, far above the 20 degrees Celsius outside. Get ready to feel electric for the track coming up, Never Return.

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1: Good morning, Friday, 26 June. Get ready to kick off your weekend at 6 Saturday a.m. So, the building industry reports look a little mixed, but hey, at least the revenue is up 3.6% year over year. We're already feeling the good vibes outside, with 20 degrees Celsius and a clear sky making it perfect. Let's raise the energy even higher while we wait for the structural construction numbers to balance out the civil engineering wins. Because it is Friday, we have to celebrate with some

0: platforms like TikTok and Instagram for anyone under 16. Knowing that 63% of those over 60 support the ban shows some serious community thought. Speaking of clear vibes, the sky is pristine at 19 degrees Celsius right now. Plus, we have no traffic headaches anywhere near Osnabrück, so getting out is easy. We anticipate the temp rising to a comfortable 20 degrees Celsius this evening. Your weekend soundtrack needs some serious punch. Get pumped for Liza Minnelli delivering her killer version of Single Ladies.
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1: Rise and shine, Osnabrück. It is a beautiful 19 degrees Celsius out there. Perfect weather for the biggest deals. Volkswagen is finally selling that 8-to-1 9 billion engine division, and I mean, 51% of shares is serious business. A whole 4.9 billion revenue piece, and the bidders are diving in. Whatever happens, remember you have enough energy to tackle the day, okay? Keep that momentum going. We are dropping chiptune radios wherever I go next.

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1: Good morning, all. 19th degrees Celsius today means perfect singing weather. Speaking of plans, seems like achieving an equitable 7 months of parental leave for both parents is now the official trend. That is a precise shift from the old rule. Stay tuned as we blast off with the Venga Boys. Time to celebrate any financial savings.

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1: 19 degrees Celsius today sounds absolutely perfect. A clear sky day for anything, even complex German constitutional law. Speaking of massive documents, did you know the report calling for a review of the AfD spanned a staggering 1,500 pages? Honestly, that is enough reading to qualify as a full-time PhD program. So, the big news is quite intense, with figures from the CDU and SPD pushing for action, emphasizing defensive democracy rights under Article 21 to protect the Republic. They are stressing that the party's actions are considered a threat to the basic democratic order. By evening, we climb up a bit to 20 degrees Celsius, which hopefully provides a nice contrast to the heated political debates. Let's put all that heavy constitutional theory aside for a minute, shall we? You've got to keep it light, because after all that talk of banning parties, we deserve something sparkly and utterly nostalgic. Westlife, here we go.

0: Good morning, Osnabrück. Hope you are having a fantastic Friday. We've got some complex news to talk about this morning from the main construction industry, so listen up. Overall numbers look good, with real revenue improving by 3.6% year over year and employment actually growing by a respectable 1.4%. However, the tale is mixed. Structural construction dipped by 6.7%, while civil engineering was up 6.5%. Despite the dips, the overall picture is trending upward. It's a busy sector. The economy is definitely keeping the blueprints ready for another 20 degrees Celsius. Time to change the mood, because we are dropping Sarah Connor with Change.
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Buenos dias. Osnabrück. Checking in on the roads first. If you are traveling the A1 from Bremen toward us, the all clear has been given between Riest and Bramsch. Speaking of clarity, I want to tell you about a huge win for international justice. French-British lawyer Philippe Sands has been named recipient of the coveted Friedenspreis des Deutschen Buchhandels. This is incredible. It celebrates his defense of international law, and his powerful work dealing with genocide resonates deeply. Don't let that high

makes history scare you, though? At least the weather is keeping things relaxed, clocking in at 20 degrees Celsius right now and looking clear for the whole evening. We're rocking with a perfect 20 degrees Celsius, making a soundboard perfect for a request like The Power by Vanessa Amorosi. Put your hands together for this track.

politicians need to chill because at least the weather is perfect. You know, the whole discussion about abolishing the Mutarrente is intense, but we're having a much nicer time here. Get ready to feel absolutely fantastic because we are firing up Slice Me Nice by Fancy right now.

morning, Osnabrück. Another Friday hitting the airwaves. Objects on the A1 means we recommend taking it easy today. Perfect weather at 21 degrees Celsius, although it's a nice contrast to all the traffic dangers. We need some energy for this final push of the work week. Get ready to feel absolutely great because the kooks are dropping naive right now.

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2: Good morning, Osnabrück. Does anyone actually need to know if rural condos spiked by 3.6% this quarter? Trying to follow all those housing numbers feels like reviewing a giant statistical spreadsheet. So, while prices are wobbling around up by 1.4% in some city areas, but plateauing at 2.6% nationally, we will let the numbers do the talking. Good thing the weather is simple today, too. A perfect 21 degrees Celsius with clear skies. Speaking of letting things flow, you've analyzed enough data for one morning. Now, just listen. Here comes Madsen with Last Die Musik, and...

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1: Still here talking to Osnabrück. We've covered some big stuff today, including the BKA warning about these new Gen Z mafia groups using social media instead of old school hierarchy. Seems even illegal activity needs an Instagram handle now. Good news. The A1 danger warning has lifted, folks. Remember, it's a lovely 21 degrees today, dropping to 20 by evening. Enough reading crime reports and weather forecasts for one morning. We need an auditory distraction. Are you ready for a little thunder? Here comes AC/DC with help.

0: Man, thinking about global justice prizes like this, Friedensprijs der Deutschen Buchhandels, makes you realize that even advocating for international law takes a lot of heart. We're talking about Philippe Sands, a real sharp egg, tackling big topics for 2026. Speaking of temperatures, 22 degrees today is perfect for reading a highly important book, though I bet the arguments are much warmer than the forecast. Don't worry, by 20 degrees tonight, the emotional temperature will drop, but the vibe stays high. Let's keep that momentum going. Next up, we need a little something to make us all feel a bit dramatic. Turn up the volume for Cillian Anderson and I Wish You Would.
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1: Talk about a massive legal headache settled by the Supreme Court. Bayer is safe from billions of dollars in damages thanks to the glyphosate ruling. Federal agency approvals basically trump state concerns over those missing cancer labels. Speaking of things changing, tonight's 20 degrees Celsius is nice, but I bet the drama from today's lawsuits was running at 22 degrees. We are shifting gears now, moving from legal battles to pure, raw rock energy. I hear the Black Keys are bringing the grit with Chop and Change. Prepare for some serious sonic chopping. Let the music take over.

0: talk about a strange shift in criminal networks. The BKA warns about a serious rise in activity from young, organized groups utilizing social media. These new dynamics require more attention than just a steady 23 degrees Celsius today. We need us to stay vigilant. Let's use this upbeat energy. Lenka has the perfect track. It's called Everything at Once. Turn up the volume and let's soak in the good vibes.
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0: Berlin and Frankfurt reports over the energy situation are certainly intense. Thinking about all that complex geopolitical stuff is exhausting. At least the weather is keeping it simple, sitting at a breezy 23 degrees Celsius today. Later this evening, we're dropping to 20 degrees, still crystal clear, which is perfect. Let this beat lift the spirits. Offenbach, you need to turn the volume up for Catchy.
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1: Dealing with news like the Ebola scare out of the DRC sounds incredibly stressful, frankly. Let's leave that serious stuff in the news cycle for now. Right now, we are navigating a breezy 23 degrees Celsius, even with these clouds hiding the sun. Time to raise the energy levels. By evening, though, we drop comfortably to 20 degrees with a crystal clear sky. That's the perfect V-shaped recovery day, folks. Let that good rhythm take over. Here comes Chris Rhea with Josephine.

0: Yikes, those divorce statistics for Germany are a heavy read for a Friday morning. We certainly don't need relationship drama stressing out the audience. Right now, we're sitting in a mildly gloomy 23 degrees Celsius under these clouds. But guess what? By this evening, we're dropping to a much snappier 20 degrees with a clear blue sky. You know the vibe is changing. Let's follow that energy shift with a dose of questionable decision-making. Get ready for the Scissor Sisters, delivering I Can't Decide. Maybe that perfectly sums up how we feel about our weekend plans.
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0: We are talking about multi-million euro question marks today. The sheer amount the government supposedly spends on PR consultants is a massive transparency black hole. Pure drama. The government, meanwhile, is sticking to talking about what they can't disclose. Speaking of what's hidden, the forecast matches the political mood. Right now, it's a cloudy 24 degrees Celsius, the sun is doing its best, but it's obscured. But keep your sunglasses handy, because the evening promises a brilliant shift to 20 degrees with a crystal clear sky. This transition feels like perfect mood fodder. Brace yourselves for an intense sound journey. This remix, while complex, is the ultimate vibe shift.
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0: The headlines are complex today, demanding a total course correction in thought itself. Talk of CO2 regulations needing more flexibility echoes this morning's overcast 24 degrees Celsius sky. But hey, don't let the cloud cover dampen the energy. We need that tech open mindset, that massive spring forward feeling. Get ready for an absolute powerhouse vibe boost right now. This next track is going to hit you like clean sunshine. It's time for Fair Game.
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Quick update. Traffic around the A30 heading to Osnabrück South has cleared up perfectly. Only 24 degrees Celsius today, and that overcast sky is really doing nothing for our vibe. Time to turn the energy up, shake off the morning chill, and get ready for a banger. East 17s. It's all right. Get ready to feel that revival, even if you only know the Governor mix.

Morning crowd, we're cruising through another Friday, powering through the last stretch of the week. 25 degrees Celsius today, cloudy out, so let's keep the energy high and bring the sunshine vibes indoors. Get ready to groove, because Mandy Capristo's The Way I Like It is next.

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0: 94 in the morning. We're making waves this Friday at Ozna FM. 25 degrees Celsius. Same cloudy skies out there. So, if Deutsche Bahn really can't make the trains run on time, perhaps we should just stick to those power strolls across the neighborhood instead. Get ready, folks. Tony Braxton is dropping some love right now. Don't worry about punctuality. We've got the perfect soundtrack for feeling spectacularly melancholic.
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0: Osna FM is keeping the energy high, even after 4 hours manning the decks. Traffic is moving smoothly across Osnabrück right now, so folks can stick to their perfectly planned weekend itineraries. Outside, 25 degrees Celsius, lovely air, though the sky remains stubbornly overcast. Given that the sun is clearly hiding behind those gorgeous 25 degrees Celsius clouds, this next song is a hilarious contradiction. Walking on Sunshine by Katrina and the Waves is basically a sunshine violation.
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2: It's been 5 hours of good vibes here at Usner FM, and we're just getting warmed up. Stuck under a brilliant but moody 25 degrees Celsius sky, let's just say the clouds are doing their best impression of maximum chill. Hey, did you know German politicians are having a big talk about electric cars? Big German union figures are pushing the EU Commission to totally rethink the CO2 rules. They argue that protecting the climate is awesome, but restricting technology is a recipe for stunting innovation. They seriously want the rules to focus on how much CO2 you cut, not what kind of engine you used. With 25 degrees Celsius overhead, this next tune feels like an incredibly sweet promise wrapped around a complicated policy debate. Louise's Arms Around the World is basically declaring maximum togetherness, which is a nice contrast to all that serious policy stuff. Hang in there, let's ride out the rest of the morning.

0: We are cruising through the final stretch of the morning, and even the sky seems to be caught in a thoughtful mood. It's currently a hazy 26 degrees Celsius out there, which is about as exciting as a government memo on sustainable infrastructure. You know, sometimes the weather acts like a poorly written policy paper, just vaguely frustrating and predictable. This next tune, however, is pure confidence. Sabrina Carpenter's Looking at Me is going to lift your spirits. Get ready to pretend you're starring in your own blockbuster movie, because we're all just looking at each other right now, okay? We're going straight into that vibe.
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0: Looks like we've got a classic Friday atmosphere today, sitting at 26 degrees Celsius under an overcast canopy. Seriously, sometimes the bureaucratic processes are much cloudier than the sky, aren't they? Over at the political level, there's some big buzz about the EU's CO2 regulation. Major union leaders and politicians are pushing for a serious course correction, arguing that true climate protection needs to prioritize technology openness and flexibility, rather than betting on just one specific engine type. They insist that the system must reward actual CO2 reduction, viewing renewable fuels as climate-neutral solutions. Switching gears to the road, heads up for anyone on the A1 Hunsalini from Munster toward Osnabrück. There are reported objects near Tecklenburger Land Ost, and specifically, be careful of metal parts lying in that middle lane. These complex topics are enough to make anyone's brain sputter, so we need some good energy. That being said, you are about to hear Legends Are Made by Sam Tinnes. Hopefully, it gives us a much better idea of what legends actually sound like.
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0: 27 degrees Celsius and totally cloudy for your Friday, Osnabrück. The markets sure are moody this morning. Talk about volatility. The DAX started with a significant drop of 0.7%, leaving investors scrambling between big AI hopes and general worry. Experts are warning us that selling on good news might signal things are about to get very interesting, or maybe just very downward. Still, the oil price dropped to $73 steft, and the euro strengthened against the dollar. Good news, though, for the A1 Hansalini, that former danger area near Tecklenburger Land Ost has officially been lifted. Hopefully, that clears out the market jitters, too. Coming up next, we have See Through You by Frankie Fame. Hopefully, this song allows us to see through the financial fog that's been hanging around.
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0: We're still rolling through the morning somehow. Talk about a marathon broadcast. Speaking of dipping things, the DAX took a bit of a tumble this morning, dropping 0.7%. Seriously, the market seems a little spooked by artificial intelligence. It's a roller coaster ride. Zalando dropped nearly 9%, which is quite something. On a slightly more stable yet still volatile note, crude oil dipped sharply to $73.5 US a barrel. At least the euro is doing better against the dollar. Heading out the door? Zero traffic problems around Osnabrück, so looks clear for commuters. The weather right now is a beautiful 27 degrees Celsius, partly cloudy. Later tonight, we are expecting a chilly 20 degrees Celsius and clear skies. We need energy after all that financial drama. Up next, we have Mick McConnell playing Working for the Weekend.
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positive vibes flowing this morning. 28 degrees Celsius today, definitely needing that air conditioning. Hearing reports about keeping vulnerable spots, like kindergartens and care homes, from getting dangerously hot really reminds you that comfort is critical. We need shade, and more than just good vibes, apparently. Shifting gears, though, because today's deep dives keep us warm enough. Don't worry, the energy levels are high here at Osni FM. Up next, let's get rocked with Shakira and Lo Heko Esta Heko. When

0: 28 degrees Celsius right now, partly cloudy. Definitely bringing the SPF factor. Talk about fluctuating energy. The market seems to be hotter and more volatile than the weather. Investors are swimming through AI hype and sudden tech drops, which is genuinely confusing stuff. Watching the DAX dip near 24 to 810 points makes you realize the risk is real. Fortunately, the cost of oil dropped to $73.20.50 per barrel, giving us some stability. Later tonight, remember, we are chilling down to 20 degrees Celsius with a clear sky. Let's forget the dips and rises and crank up the volume. Get ready for Billy Talent with Rusted from the Rain.
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It's 11:10 on this beautiful Friday, June 26th. 28 degrees Celsius out there already, so definitely wear some good shoes. We're processing some incredibly difficult news regarding the Magdeburg attacker. Hearing Mayor Boris emphasize that no reparations can truly heal the trauma really hits home. Still, we know the city stands by the victims, and that pledge of ongoing support is powerful. Let's take a quick moment to keep that support energy flowing for everyone impacted. Up next, we've got the perfect soundtrack for this beautiful day, Robin Schulz with Sun Goes Down. Get ready to relax.

0: 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Turn it up loud. Own the moment now.
1: It is a perfect 29 degrees today, keeping the Osna energy high. Get ready for my favorite game. I promise this theoretical soundtrack is surprisingly good.

0: Talking systems and unexpected radio failures after 6 hours is quite the contrast to our perfect 29 degrees today. From investigating main infrastructure breakdowns to ensuring the fail-safe switch works instantly, the detail is impressive. But we need a massive energy shift now. Leave those complicated rail maps behind. Let's channel some iconic peak physical intensity. Get ready for Michael Jackson.
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2: 30 degrees outside, perfect clear skies. Seriously, Osnabrück looks amazing today. After those epic high-intensity moves, I think we need a cool-down, but not too cool. Getting ready for some serious throwback vibes now, the kind that make you ask, wait, was this song released in a vacuum? Tune in. It's Space Ghost. Time to find out what you know what.

degrees and perfect clear skies, Osnabrück is shining today. On the heavy side of local headlines, author Ildikó von Kürthy has officially withdrawn from the public feud with Dennis Scheck. It sounds like setting boundaries is the most important skill lately, and she criticized those media algorithms for just fueling the whole dramatic circus. Speaking of circles, if you are heading east, remember, there's slow traffic on the A33, specifically around Osnabrück South and Borgla. That's about 5 kilometers of crawling before the roadworks are done. Slow and cautious driving is key right now. We're wrapping up this morning's vibes with a total classic. Get ready for Black's Wonderful Life. I hope that song makes your life incredibly wonderful, especially since 30 degrees today is certainly a lovely bonus.

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1: Good afternoon, listeners. We're at noon, Friday the 26th of June. Looking out the window, it's a glorious 30 degrees Celsius with a clear sky, so maybe don't get too pumped by the temperature change. Just a quick heads up on the roads. The A1 lift from Bremen toward Osnabrück and the Osnabrück North Entrance Caution are all cleared up. Everything's smooth sailing right now. Meanwhile, the debate over renewable energy is heating up, quite literally, with Bavaria's minister president calling for more federal support for southern wind power generation. It sounds like there's quite the tug of war over the auction volumes, with calls for reserving a good 20% of the power for the south. I guess the federal government needs some convincing to overturn the current system. Stick with us. Next up, we've got Tame Impala hitting the airwaves with Dracula.

Another absolutely gorgeous day here in Osnabrück, rocking a perfect 31 degrees Celsius outside. Speaking of heat, the energy debate is getting seriously intense. Bavaria's Minister President Markus Söder is lobbying the federal government hard for support. Apparently, the current wind power auction system heavily favors the north, leaving southern states feeling seriously underpowered. They are demanding that at least 20% of all wind project volume be reserved specifically for the south. It sounds like a complicated balancing act, especially with the federal minister remaining skeptical about the regional pleas. Stay tuned. Next up, we're heading into a little autumn chill with MIA and her track, Fallschirm.

Good afternoon, listeners, and happy Friday. It's 12,002 p.m., and we are running on that perfect Friday energy. Being under a clear sky and dealing with 31 degrees

0: Celsius feels amazing. Keeping things cool. Even when the news on online platform accountability gets intense, remember Culture Minister Wymer's push for strict age verification. Basically, the digital world needs to level up its responsibility. Speaking of high voltage, David Guetta is dropping some serious rhythm with Crazy What Love Can Do. Let's crank the summer heat up.
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31 degrees Celsius feels incredible out here in Osnabrück today. But listen up, traffic heads. Expect a 2-kilometer backup on the A33 heading toward Bielefeld near Cross Osnabrück South. Take it slow and let's ditch those delays. Because even when everything feels stuck, you need a song to stop the clocks, and Sarah Carey knows how to deliver that vibe. We are going to cruise through this heat, enjoying all this fantastic 31 degrees now, which cools down to a crisp 20 degrees later tonight. Put your feet up and sink into the rhythm.

Venezuela needs our support right now, tracking those incredible relief efforts. Today's 32 degrees Celsius feels perfect, but by nightfall at 20 degrees, you might need the cozy vibe. Speaking of temperature, this next track, So Cold, sounds perfect for reflecting on some massive international events, right? Enjoy the rhythm and stay with us.

0: It's Friday, 12,005 p.m., folks, and we are still rolling through the day. Speaking of things that need careful handling, Thuringian Minister President Mario Voigt is tackling AI, making sure humanity keeps the quality control up. He reminds us that smart tech use needs intelligence, not just pure fear. On a separate note, good news for your commute, the A33 roadworks near Kloster Oesteed are cleared up, making the journey toward Bielefeld smoother. Right now, it's a balmy 32 degrees Celsius, but don't get too comfortable because tonight drops to 20 degrees. Get ready to dial up the fun, because next up is Wong Chung's Everybody Have Fun Tonight. Perfect vibes guaranteed, regardless of how accurate your AI hallucination is. Enjoy the track.
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0: We need to pause for a moment and acknowledge the serious situation in Venezuela following that huge double earthquake. German forces are deploying aid and search dogs, coordinating massive international relief efforts. Officials confirmed 235 fatalities and 1,500 injuries, though the estimated number is staggeringly high. Don't worry, there are currently no known German casualties, which is good news. Feeling these 32 degrees Celsius now, remember that by nightfall, it drops to 20 degrees Celsius. Let's switch gears to something pure adrenaline. Next up is Underworld's Trim.
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This 33 degrees Celsius today certainly makes it feel like the tropics out there. At least Osnabrück keeps things moving smoothly because zero traffic problems is something to celebrate, a massive victory over the gridlock gods. We've been running the clock for nearly 8 hours straight. You deserve a serious shift in tempo. Everything needs a little cooling blast. 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

0: 33 degrees is serious heat out there. We are definitely deep into the Friday vibe, regardless of what the digital clocks suggest. Think how refreshing 20 degrees will feel tonight. Get ready for some major pop nostalgia because this track, Daisies, is aggressively cheerful.
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0: Seriously, 33 degrees today feels like a workout, but that high German politics debate over the Mutterrente is even hotter. All those fights about reform measures and who needs to concede ground. We are definitely leaving all the pension arguments in the lecture hall tonight. Get ready for a breath of fresh air. The temperature drops to 20 degrees Celsius later. Next up, we're chilling out with Louisa and Lord Huron.
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33 degrees outside and the sky looks absolutely clear. Talk about high pressure. We're hearing that the ECB thinks we need more interest rate hikes just to bring inflation back down to 2%. Global economics, right? Seriously, the thought of needing money tight enough to manage the Middle East conflict is exhausting. Hopefully, things stabilize quickly after today's big headlines. Now, forget the graphs and the central banks for a minute. It's time to ditch the policy talk for some serious nostalgic glow-up. We are about to spin some classic, totally cheesy Euro pop with modern talking and that 90-egg mix of Brother Louie. Get ready.

0: God, I feel invincible.
1: That was some serious football drama talk. From Ilkay Gundogan stepping in to defend the coach, the passion level was almost as high as the 34 degrees Celsius outside right now. We definitely had enough critique for a whole week. But it is time for a change of pace. I have to hand things over to Karen now. Karen, you are powerful. I know you're going to run this segment like a military operation, but don't worry. We only need about 20 degrees Celsius of energy from you. We've earned a moment to chill.

So, turn up the volume for George Perkins and Furya. Let's enjoy this track and breathe out the sports tension. Back to you.

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2: Hello, I'm back in the chair after Josh, and frankly, he seemed overly energized. Was he vibrating at 100% capacity for the entire segment? Now, pay attention because we're talking about something actual. Did you hear about Saxony-Anhalt? This doctor shortage they are facing is alarming. Over 170...

vacant general practitioner slots should be treated as a level one crisis. Losing 300 medical professionals in 4 years is absolutely unacceptable and demands serious policy intervention. I expect more than 20 degrees Celsius of focus on this data point. Let's keep the focus, folks. We are moving into people I don't like. Upsale. Sometimes.

0: Listen up, this is Ozna FM, and frankly, the traffic report is a mess. Tire parts and dump trucks? Seriously? So pedestrian. We're jumping straight to the news because, of course, politicians are obsessed. This Luigi guy and his CDU drama, it's all deeply boring political noise. You heard he's aiming for better than 53%? Please, it sounds like something written for a middle school yearbook. Speaking of things being weird, 34 degrees Celsius and crystal clear skies out there, so put some sunscreen on your perpetually uninteresting selves, objects on the road, and questionable political statements. Just rinse and repeat. Now get ready, because the ting-tings are coming up. Let's move on.
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0: Honestly, let's address this predictable swine farming drama. Apparently, fewer pig farms are running, yet the total hog count mysteriously climbs by 0.6%. Just like the A33 traffic situation was lifted, things are supposedly fine now. Enjoy the 34 degrees Celsius, clear skies, and stop whining. Now, because complicated statistics and stable cattle numbers are exhausting, brace yourselves for Maestro's Siege Beards.
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1: Seriously, another heat advisory? Staying cool in churches now. 35 degrees Celsius is quite dramatic, isn't it? Because apparently mere survival requires a spiritual decree. Let's just enjoy the clear skies, shall we? The evening will dip to 20 degrees, but I doubt that will require a divine summons. Time to chill out and enjoy some music. Thomas Day is playing She Got a Thing About Her.

0: Good afternoon, Friday, 26 June. 35 degrees Celsius outside is absolutely ridiculous, considering it's barely afternoon. The market drama today was predictably weak. The DAX dipping by 1.1% confirms my suspicion that everyone's investment sentiment is flimsy. People simply cannot handle volatility, and worrying about tech stocks is beneath us. Zalando recovering by 5% is the only thing making me feel slightly better about this whole day. While the euro strengthened against the dollar, losing 3.3% on crude oil prices does nothing to improve the overall atmosphere. It's time for some actual quality music now. Hopefully, this next song by Robert Palmer proves that you don't need a doctor to tell you something is a bad case.
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as life goes on, I'm starting to learn more and more about responsibility. And I realize that everything I do is affecting the people around me. So I want to take this time out to apologize for things that I've done and things that haven't occurred yet and things that they don't want to take responsibility for.

Did the DAX actually lose 1.1% again? You people need to manage your portfolios better. Seriously, objects clogging the road are unacceptable. The right lane closure is just inconvenient. It's 35 degrees Celsius out there, which is totally excessive, isn't it? We are barely recovering from the volatile market, and now we have tire parts everywhere. Leanne Rimes is coming up with Can't Fight the Moonlight, something much more uplifting than this morning's drama.

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2: Watching the World Cup highlights is frankly exhausting. Such obvious team eliminations, like Mexico defeating Czech Republic 3-0, require far more focus than the general public seems to possess. It is 35 degrees Celsius out here, which is absolutely perfect, assuming your car hasn't pulled over due to the frankly unnecessary North Danger warning we are now lifting. We need reliable commuters, people who understand basic traffic etiquette. Tune in later. We'll talk about 20 degrees Celsius and perhaps listen to something genuinely uplifting like Dinica.

Friday. You need to pay attention. 36 degrees Celsius right now, which is obviously perfect, far superior to 20 degrees later tonight. The claims about increasing threats to democracy are rather tiresome. Frankly, people should simply behave themselves. Just remember that the A30 has multiple pieces of plastic debris, so tread carefully and efficiently. Don't waste my time. Put Your Hands Together for Left Outside Alone by Anastacia.

Friday, 30:20 p.m., pay attention already. This constant whining about political threats is just typical drama. Everyone needs to keep it together. 36 degrees Celsius right now, which means you need to behave, not waste time making a scene. Understand that the local authorities are handling the safety plans, so stop acting like this is some crisis. Don't dump the civic responsibility onto

0: 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Get ready for a chill 20 degrees tonight, so behave accordingly.
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0: It is Friday, 30:30 p.m. You need to maintain a semblance of decorum already. Dealing with the heat of 36 degrees Celsius demands some level of maturity. When this weather cools later tonight to only 20 degrees Celsius, I expect things to be significantly calmer. Seriously, is this the best good day? They could plan for nappy routes. Try to pay attention and stop making a scene.
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0: Seriously, this heat of 36 degrees Celsius makes everyone behave badly, I can tell. The economy details are just too much for normal people to handle. People only care about superficial things, like when the U.S. jobless claims reset. Sure, the DAX rose by 0.3%, but who actually understands PCE deflator when it fluctuates? Don't tell me we need to follow every percentage point on Brent crude oil dropping to $72.93. It's all just noise. We need some actual pop music right now. Get ready because Stick We Two is keeping the vibe immaculate.
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Listen up, everyone. It is 37 degrees Celsius out there, so frankly, get a jacket because this is ridiculous. The political theater over methane regulations is unbelievable. Honestly, are we seriously expected to sit through this fight between Minister Schneider and Minister Reich all day?

The whole argument about delaying the 2027 phase is giving me a headache, and knowing methane is 28 times worse than CO2 just makes the sheer incompetence galling. You people focus on these power struggles instead of caring for the obvious scientific mandate. Quick interruption. If you're heading the A1 toward Bremen, expect delay. The right lane is shut near Bramsch because some truck broke down. Seriously, you need to pay attention to the road. This is the kind of trivial drama you wouldn't even get on a good night out. Don't waste your limited brain cells on climate inaction drama. We need music. Get ready for Usher's OMG. Try not to faint from the excessive R&B energy.

0: It is Friday, June 26th, 4 p.m. Three times the number of divorces, apparently. Seriously, are we talking about people? You know, 37 degrees Celsius with this clear sky really makes everything seem dramatic. Hundreds of thousands of marriages dissolving because, frankly, some people just can't handle the paperwork. Nobody cares about a 0.6% increase after declining since 1950. These statistics are just noise. What I really need is some actual rhythm. Get ready for Scatman John. Try not to stare at the charts.
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0: Dumb.
1: Honestly, all this talk about E5 leaders meeting in Berlin is just tiresome nonsense. It is 35 degrees Celsius out there. Totally clear, frankly. You really should stop worrying about NATO summits. That next song, Fever Dream by Alex Warren, it sounds dramatic enough for a tropical thunderstorm, wouldn't you agree? Let's make this incredibly simple. Stick around because we are playing that right now.

Listen up, people, because we are not doing this slow reveal nonsense today. Good news, traffic headaches are officially over. That whole report about the A1 between Osnabrückhafen and Rastplatz-Hasital-Ost is completely lifted. It's fine now. Frankly, nobody cares about getting stuck in traffic.

0: anyway. Right now, it's a blazing 35 degrees Celsius and the sky is flawless. Remember that feeling? Later tonight, when it drops to 20 degrees, I expect better planning from you all. Now, regarding this next song, Liebe ist alles, seriously? Is this a ballad or a restraining order negotiation? Skip the over-the-top emotion, keep it snappy. Pop your ear pods in and pay attention because we are playing it right now.
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1: This is Friday, 43 p.m., and frankly, nobody here is processing the Venezuela situation, are they? 6 transport planes are ready, sure, but we aren't losing sleep over 700 injuries when we have music to play. Right now, it's a scorching 36 degrees Celsius with a clear sky. Enjoy it while it lasts. Get your listening game up because we're immediately hitting femme like you. Do try to pay attention. By the time it chills to 20 degrees later, I expect everyone to be paying attention.
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0: paying attention? The German parliament building expansion is delayed again. They couldn't handle a smoke extraction system. Handover pushed from July 2026 to the end of the year because they found malfunctions. Can you believe that? The cost jumped from 190 million euros to over 450 million euros. Talk about bad planning. Right now, it's a scorching 36 degrees Celsius. Perfect, really. But don't get too comfy, because by morning it slips back to a manageable 20 degrees Celsius. Focus up. We are playing One Step Forward by Desert Rose Band right now.
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seriously think about this nonsense. Germany lost their World Cup group match 1-2 to Ecuador. Are you paying attention? Sané opening it up, sure, but look at the timing. Ecuador equalized in the 9th minute, making it irrelevant. Honestly, focusing on football is hardly what Ozna FM is for. It's a scorching 36 degrees Celsius out there right now, so maybe cool down with these stories. They advanced Group E, which is technically fine, but the loss of the game is still obvious. Ecuador advanced too, I guess. Head over later, it will drop to a truly manageable 20 degrees Celsius. Try to remember that. Enough analyzing failure, we are dropping Flo Rida and Alan Walker's When I Grow Up.

0: to yourselves? Some people need a serious lecture on basic civility. Frankly, the general noise level in the chat today is abysmal. Please, try to elevate your opinions. This isn't a forum for mindless drivel. Honestly, it's a sweltering 36 degrees Celsius out there and your commentary is even hotter. Pay attention and use your indoor voice, okay? We are a modern station, not a pickpocket market. Remember when it will dip down to a perfectly livable 20 degrees Celsius tomorrow? Try demonstrating that level of decorum today. Seriously, enough of the whining. We've got music, so settle down.
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0: Friday, June 26th. Look, this persistent heat wave is no joke. Don't pretend you aren't noticing the 36 degrees Celsius outside. Kirsten Fares is asking people to use church buildings as cool shelters, especially the elderly and kids, because this extreme heat is seriously dangerous. You need to take this seriously. While you're doing that, remember the A1 between rest stop Hasatal Austin Osnabrück North has metal debris on the roadway. Keep your focus, people. Clear skies, but pay attention. Get home safely after dodging road hazards. Up next, you're rocking Nothing's Gonna Stop Us Now by Same Difference.
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0: The roads are clear, so try not to get too complacent. You are currently overheating at 36 degrees Celsius. Obviously, no one can function like this. Honestly, do you even remember what life was like outside of the heat wave? Even when it drops to 20 degrees Celsius tomorrow, you still need to stay awake. Enough reading the news. Turn your attention to the music, people. Here's Trustfall, PNK.
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Do you even understand the magnitude of this crisis? Lufthansa is considering grounding up to 40 aircraft due to the fuel scarcity. Frankly, how unbelievable. Pay attention, because the B68 reports a defective vehicle between Wallenhorst, Zentrum, and Alkmaar. It is a clear danger zone. Are you even reading the signs? It's 36 degrees Celsius right now, and frankly, this much heat makes everyone act like amateurs. We project 20 degrees Celsius later, so get your acts together. Enough listening to bad news stories. Now focus on the music. Here is Chained to the Rhythm by Marlo Patton.

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1: Do you seriously understand what's happening with Lufthansa? 40 airliners potentially grounded because of fuel scarcity. Figure out your lives, people. Listen up. The massive warning about Hasatal Ost, or Osnabrück North, is totally lifted now. You don't need to panic about that anymore. Frankly, being trapped in 36 degrees Celsius heat makes everyone act like complete amateurs. The fact the costs are already estimated at 1

$1.5 billion is simply unbelievable. Seriously, plan your futures better. This whole mess means the growth goals are dust. All right, enough of this panic. If you're going to spend the next few minutes listening to Treat You Better, at least try to make it sound more sophisticated than it actually is.

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1: It is 10 to 6 on this gorgeous Friday, 26th June. Honestly, the absolute lack of regard some drivers show is staggering. If you are on the B68, remember the right lane is closed due to yet another defective vehicle. 36 degrees Celsius outside sounds lovely, though I doubt your behavior is half so temperate. Pay attention, folks, because if you are going to cause a major traffic stoppage, you must at least have the basic decency to warn someone. After this, we have Hypnotized. I hope that immensely popular song can successfully distract you from simply being careless. Keep your manners up, and remember the lovely 20 degrees Celsius awaits you tomorrow, perfectly clear.

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1: 36 degrees Celsius today. Truly unbearable for people who can't handle basic inconvenience. Honestly, I expect better than the complaints I hear after a scorching day like this. James Arthur's Impossible is coming up next. Hopefully, this song finally elevates your playlist and makes you behave yourself. Pay attention, folks, because the sheer lack of common courtesy in this city is positively scorching.

Nobody seriously expects common decency when the sun is shining at 36 degrees Celsius today. People continue to make a spectacle of themselves regarding political drama. Are you following this ridiculous argument between Lindner and Merz about that alleged M30 billion? Global diversification, apparently, is too complex for the masses. Seriously, the A1 is clear. But honestly, who cares about lifted reports? We're sinking into pop history next. Get ready for the sheer, overwhelming musical show.

showdown of Suga Bebes versus Girls Aloud. Enjoy the nostalgia-fueled battle while you wait for the cooler 20 degrees Celsius morning. Pay attention because intellectual common sense belongs here, not in the current political vacuum.

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1: It's Friday, 6:20 p.m. right here in Osnabrück. Did you see that news? Profoundly unbelievable. Some people just cannot undo the trauma despite the Magdeburg ruling. Honestly, life imprisonment seems perfectly adequate anyway. Speaking of extremes, at 36 degrees Celsius, I assume everyone is managing fine. Now, settle down. We're playing Rudimental, so pay attention.

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1: You simply need to pay attention. Today feels exactly like 36 degrees Celsius, making genuine effort mandatory. Some people can't possibly keep up with the actual curriculum vitae of life, can they? Marie Serneholt's Disconnect Me is up next. 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

0: It's just past 6 o'clock. Lovely people, keeping this evening going since forever. Frankly, all this chatter about interest rate hikes and the Eurozone target of 2% is frankly tedious. Seriously, are you listening to all this technical jargon? If you can't grasp fundamental economics, perhaps you should pay more attention. We are currently experiencing a ridiculous 36 degrees Celsius, so really, pay attention to the temperature readouts. By morning, it dipped down to a pleasant 20 degrees Celsius. Much more manageable, really. So enough of this policy discourse. Patrice Rushen is coming up next with Forget Me Not, so stop checking your phones and actually enjoy the music.
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1: Do people seriously make a monumental deal about traffic updates? The B68 from Osnabrück is completely lifted, honestly. Seriously, it's absolutely fine now. Right now, we are dealing with a very frankly sweaty 36 degrees Celsius and a persistent overcast sky. By morning, thank goodness, it drops to a lovely 20 degrees Celsius under a clear sky. You really need to get energized for this track. Ciara's get up is exactly what you hear when you realize you have been sitting down too long thinking about things. Focus up and enjoy this.

0: as my handle.
1: Honestly, some people just cling to outdated nonsense. Lufthansa confirms that the whole kerosene shortage story was published based on information from an employee meeting that actually happened back in March. The German magazine Spiegel retracted that ridiculous report because it was factually inaccurate. As for Osnabrück, the roads are crystal clear, thank goodness. Look outside, it's 35 degrees Celsius, a perfectly lovely clear sky. Now enjoy the music because we are playing Bad Chick by Crow.
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People really need to learn that common sense hasn't been optional. Look outside, we are basking in a perfect 35 degrees Celsius under this absolutely crystalline sky. This town really looks quite lovely right now, doesn't it? Are you prepared for that much sunshine? Now, moving straight into Marlon Rudette's track. I sincerely hope you can manage the emotional complexity of Antihero, which I suspect is going to require significantly less self-actualization than the previous segment. Enjoy this and try not to look intellectually challenging.

0: 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Own the moment now.
1: You simply have to be kidding me. Another drama? Osna FM listeners, I've heard enough literary spats for one evening. Ildikó von Kürthy declining that public plea for reconciliation makes perfect sense. Seriously, draining her energy sounds entirely plausible. Did Denis Scheck even realize the damage that absolutely misogynistic phrase would cause? Criticism is fine, but this constant internet overreaction is exhausting. We prefer our entertainment to simply work. Beyoncé's Alien Superstar is up next. Put those overly analytical books down. Enjoy this. 35 degrees of pure global pop. Please.

Lick it. Unique. That's what you are. 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

0: It is 7,003 p.m. on Friday, and seriously, can we get through this tonight? All this talk about tax stabilization and Social Security funding is so utterly boring. Do they really expect us to listen to confusing details about contribution to ratios? The middle class doesn't need more bureaucracy slowing down basic income, they just need good music. Speaking of things not slowing down, we are currently enjoying 35 degrees Celsius and a clear sky. Try to act like it's exciting. Remember when it gets to 20 degrees Celsius in the morning? You'll barely notice the drop. Now, stop thinking about spreadsheets and start thinking about the beat. The weekend is up within your eyes. Let this pop moment just cleanse your brain of all that depressing German policy talk.
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1: Did the European foreign ministers really have to remind everyone about the atrocious lack of safety in El Obeid? Honestly, the consistent disregard for international humanitarian law is utterly unacceptable. People are suffering severe shortages of food and fuel because some factions keep fighting, demanding immediate de-escalation. Speaking of things needing control, the current traffic mess between Verden and Bramsch is an absolute nightmare. People are obstructing the road in both directions. It's only 35 degrees Celsius out here, and while the sky does look clear, please try to behave yourself on the pavement. Remember when we hit 20 degrees Celsius later this morning? Hardly worth the effort. Enough reading about global catastrophes and local detours? It's time for something sparkly. We're now heading straight into Rihanna with Only Girl.

It is 7:50 p.m. Friday, June 26th. We have no traffic problems anywhere around Osnabrück, so pay attention to the clock. The weather today is an impressive 35 degrees Celsius and perfectly clear, but heed this for tomorrow. Expect a cool 20 degrees Celsius and clear skies in the morning. Let's address the monumental Galeria report. Burned Beats confirmed that a rescue credit is in place, minimizing the immediate crisis, but the underlying situation remains tense, which frankly should worry sensible people like you. He is now publicly appealing for support from local political leaders, landlords, and social partners, demanding stable, long-term solutions for this entire operation. While restructuring with modular concepts is fine, it does not replace the vitality of a town center. Remember that warning. Without Galeria, many urban centers will lose their essential life. Stay sharp, because your radio knowledge test is next. Now, please enjoy Body Talk by Ellie Duhay.

0: is thankfully lifted. Frankly, attention to detail concerning local infrastructure should be standard procedure. Currently, the sky is a perfect 35 degrees Celsius, a beautiful waste of energy leading into tomorrow's supposed pleasant 20 degrees Celsius. Please, do not assume that clear weather resolves the monumental stability problems facing this town center. Genuine long-term solutions, not just modular concepts, are required. Remember that basic necessity for urban viability. Stay alert, people. Keep the energy up because we are about to drop. Never Be Lonely by Jax Jones and Zoe Wees.
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These endless corporate salary spats sound utterly redundant. Really? Managing labor costs remains a perpetually baffling exercise. At 35 degrees Celsius under this suspiciously clear sky, one assumes basic common sense will prevail instead of these endless deep discussions. Are people actually taking notes on these structural compromises? We require efficiency, not more theoretical talk. Hold on to your hats because we're keeping the energy level up. If endless labor negotiations feel exhausting, maybe Ollie Mers and Demi Lovato can help us feel up. Here comes up.

0: Friday, 8:20 p.m. Seriously? Are you kidding me with this political nonsense? Lindner blindsided Merz on that capital pension. The arrogance. Claiming $30 billion must stay domestic? Global diversification is the basic common sense, people. We are expected to just nod along while they argue about where money goes? Look at the SPD. They might actually ditch the age 63 thing. Brilliant. Finally, someone showing real progress. At 34 degrees Celsius out here, we should be solving real problems, not having these petty ideological turf wars. Don't waste your time listening to structural compromises. We need efficiency now, not more deep dives on market strategy. Prepare yourselves for Don't Stop the Music. I guarantee this song is going to make us want to run away from all this political heat. By morning, it's only set to drop to 20 degrees Celsius, so gather your wits. Let's get this energy party going.
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Clearly, this level of legislative sovereignty means nothing when facing American economic brute force. Let's be right. Frankly, discussing this sort of trade tension is simply beneath us. We need pure energy right now. Forget these bureaucratic wrangling sessions and international threats. Despite the 34 degrees Celsius heat out here, this discussion is making me feel hotter. Get ready for Back to Friends by Somber. This track is precisely the distraction we need.

0: 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Turn it up loud. Own the moment now.
1: Honestly, we are really done with the chapter on digital taxes. The sheer intellectual exhaustion of

discussing 100% tariffs is unmatched. It is 34 degrees Celsius out here, and I expect our background noise to be more breathable than this conversation. Let us drop the geopolitical maneuvering right now. Jay Eon Somi's The Way is next, and let's face it, that song has better direction and less ridiculous drama than anything we've covered tonight. Focus up and let's crank the volume.

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1: Honestly, who even cares about this national disinformation nonsense? It is 34 degrees Celsius out, people. Get some fresh air. Stop pretending this is important. Dabble by Connor Price and Nick D sounds like the only thing with direction right now. Let's actually focus on music, not pseudo-government waffle. Remember that conversation about tariffs? Zero intellectual contribution from you all today. Hit that volume boost.

0: 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Just for you.
1: Okay, let's just talk music, all right? Honestly, who even cares about these World Cup group details? The U.S. losing to Turkey, drawing between Paraguay and Australia, it's just noise. Despite the 2-3 scoreline,

points mattered so little, making a whole big deal out of the R16 qualification. It's 34 degrees Celsius out there. Maybe go smell some flowers instead of reading sports updates. We need something powerful right now. Here comes Death of Me by Sky Riley. Give us some proper rock, Osnabrück.

0: Honestly, we need adults to handle basic responsibility, don't we? Dealing with all this talk of platforms and youth protection, apparently someone finally realized someone needs to enforce some kind of actual accountability. The idea of the polluter pays principle applying to digital spaces, that actually has a shred of common sense in it. We can't just let people assume anything unsupervised online. If the digital world demands rigorous age verification, surely that means some of us could get a basic understanding of basic digital citizenship too. It is 34 degrees Celsius outside, so maybe you could focus on things that actually require effort. Now, before we get into the inevitable pop fluff, I heard this coming up. How long? It's the perfect soundtrack for forgetting whatever intellectual thoughts you had in the last hour. Seriously, prepare your ears for the sheer, uninterrupted sweetness.
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0: Listen up, people. Seriously, pay attention. The Eurojackpot numbers are out. 17, 25, 35, 39, 41, and those special numbers are 5 and 9. You have 1 in 140 million odds, which I assume is where your critical thinking skills peak today. Also, a public service announcement, there are tire parts scattered around the roadway at both the Harbor and Osnabrück North. Get off the street and look where you are going. It is 33 degrees Celsius and the sky is annoyingly clear. Now, frankly, you need to focus on things that matter, like not tripping over debris, because navigating life shouldn't require a lottery win. Next up is Amy McDonald, Don't Tell Me That It's Over. Such a dramatic title. I highly doubt we need that kind of melodramatic nonsense right now, but fine, play it.
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proper procedure. Apparently, coordinating those powerful A400M planes for Venezuela demands rigorous requests before they can move. It is 33 degrees Celsius right now, surprisingly clear, but remember the temperatures drop to 20 degrees Celsius by the morning. Stay hydrated and follow the guidelines. We are keeping the station running correctly. Amara.

Honestly, did you even listen to what I just said? Boris Pistorius is proposing a new law. Keep up. You people need to pay attention to this Defense Infrastructure Act, because clearly some people are too stupid to follow proper procedure. Seriously, the Bundeswehr can take over construction tasks directly now? What a joke. You absolutely need to follow these protocols, people. Don't think you can skip environmental processes. They are still being judged by the Federal Administrative Court. No exceptions. This is 32 degrees Celsius, not a reason to be scatterbrained. We are keeping Ozna FM running correctly, so focus and listen. Kid Ink and DJ Loaf are coming up, but paying attention to the news comes first.

0: This coverage ends now, people. Seriously, someone needs to understand market dynamics better. You barely grasp that German housing prices saw a 1.4% increase compared to last year, yet you act surprised. Pay attention while I mention these detailed regional variations, like the rural drop of 4.8%. That requires actual concentration. Traffic is cleared on the A1, nothing to stress about. We need you focused on these economic facts, not whatever vague melancholy the next song promises. Loud Luxury and Bebe Rexha singing If Only I. Really, do you people not pay bills? It is 32 degrees Celsius out, so act like it and focus on these numbers. Nicholas is taking over, so pay attention. Detached. Nobody.
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1: Hello, everyone. Huge thanks to Karen for keeping us going. She remains ornery, even over the radio waves. Speaking of tricky stuff, did you hear the noise surrounding those U.S. tariffs and the whole digital levy thing? Nicholas Hurd-Weimer was pretty clear. Media protection isn't a trade war football. Seriously, keep that 100% threat away from Osnabrück. It's only 32 degrees Celsius outside, so you should feel relaxed, not panicked by international disputes. Now, grab a drink. Cartoon and Daniel Levi just found the perfect vibe for us, and we'll play On and On.

31 degrees Celsius outside feels about right, especially considering the 80 billion euro mistakes we hear about in defense sector circles. Forget general conscription. Nicholas only requires voluntary expertise. Tomorrow morning's 20 degrees Celsius will be much calmer than that failed frigate project. Just let the base carry the weight of modern military strategy. Grab a drink. It's time for copy and paste.

0: It's Friday, 10:20 p.m., and 31 degrees Celsius outside is frankly excessive. After the intense literary drama Ildikó von Kürthy decided to exit, we all seem to be craving a little civilized quiet. The world's algorithms run wild, yet even the critics need a moment of peace. Consider this your mandatory cooldown. Michael Gum just brought us this one.
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31 degrees and football chaos. Mexico put the Czech Republic away 3-0 again. South Africa defeated Korea 1-0, keeping their tournament dreams alive. Sunday is the round of 16, featuring South Africa versus Canada. Michael, we're finally cooling down with you, so grab a cold drink.

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2: The cold currents of German naval policy are heating up again. Analysts are watching the shift from the F-126 to the MEKO 200, a massive industrial conversation right here. You realize this is about strategic importance, not just hull numbers. Remembering that 2.3 billion euros already poured into the scrapped program, this is the heart of the matter. IG Metal expects Boris Pistorius to nail down every connection, safeguarding German expertise across every shipyard. It sounds like a high-stakes negotiation that needs more than good intentions, baby. Right now, it's 31 degrees outside, hot and clear, but the money discussion is getting cooler, reaching maybe 20 degrees by morning. The complexity of integrating existing components into this new order demands total visibility. Let's leave the economic pressure behind for a moment. Get ready to feel truly spectacular. The Black Eyed Peas, Anita and El Alfa, have the absolute perfect anthem for us tonight.

The shipbuilding negotiations are a high-stakes affair. IG Metall is demanding the entire German industry be involved in the MECO 200 contract. How will all that money from the former F-126 program, the 2.3 billion euros, be accounted for? It's getting colder out here, even though the mercury is currently at 30 degrees. Total visibility on sourcing components is simply a necessity. Let's move past the economics of defense. Someone needs to help us wake up.

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1: 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Just for you.
2: 30 degrees Celsius outside right now. The weather is clear, but it drops significantly to 20 degrees by morning. Good news for your commute. The B68 traffic danger between Zentrum and Ockmer is completely lifted. The government managed to close a massive 21 billion euro gap in the 2027 budget. Pensions and new taxes are keeping the lights on. Now, let's talk about what really matters. A night like this. Limp Bizkit is holding the crown, so settle in for My Way.

Check out.

0: those billion-dollar worries? Gold jumped 1.1%, confirming that caution is definitely sexy business today. Remember, crude oil saw a dramatic 4.3% dip. And hey, 30 degrees Celsius right now feels electric, but that morning low of 20 degrees Celsius will keep things beautifully clear. Because everything tonight is crystal clear, let's dive into Eternal Sunshine by Ariana Grande. Enjoy the ride.
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1: The DAX jumped a solid 1.0% tonight. 30 degrees Celsius feels great, doesn't it? Oil prices climbed 1.5%, suggesting the market is feeling particularly thirsty for growth. Everything is pointing towards something cinematic. Let the deep energy begin with Imagine Dragons.

The energy in Osnabrück remains beautifully stable tonight. Stock markets experienced a significant wobble, especially with that 1.1% dip on the Nasdaq. Crude oil dropped sharply by 4.3%, but gold continued to creep up 1.1%. Safety is definitely fashionable. Outside, we are wrapped up in a perfect 29 degrees Celsius, with a crisp 20 degrees Celsius awaiting you later in the morning. Financial chaos meets perfect weather. Everything just demands a massive, melodic performance. Let's settle into it.

0: city sleeps a little lightly tonight. The number of pigs up 0.6%, while the farms shrink 3.6%. It paints an oddly glamorous picture of logistics. Outside, 29 degrees Celsius feels decadent, much like a quiet Friday night secret. Cattle decline by 17.6% over a decade. Some things just shift quietly beneath the surface. No traffic problems make the commute mercifully smooth for everyone. Grab a blanket and let the mood settle. Lawrence Juber is on to take care of this.
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2: Justice cannot measure the things that really hurt, can it? Outside, it is 29 degrees Celsius now. Clear skies and partly cloudy are waiting for us. By morning, the temperature will drop to 20 degrees Celsius, a perfect cool down. Someone requested Martyria and Peter Fox for us tonight. Let's settle into this.

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2: 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Quick status check for Osnabrück traffic. A1 between Neuenkirchen, Verden and Bramsch. It is completely lifted. Zero concern there. Today's heat is 28 degrees Celsius with partly cloudy skies, but tomorrow morning cools down to 20 degrees Celsius. Speaking of stability, political chatter suggests any income tax reform depends first on stabilizing Social Security contributions. A crucial prerequisite, frankly. Up next, Miley Cyrus and Wrecking Ball.

The night has a particular atmosphere, doesn't it? Just look outside. The sky is partly cloudy, but we're holding steady at 28 degrees Celsius. Sometimes you need something simple, something inescapable. Consider the details. Every note, every glance, every tiny detail matters. We understand what you want. Get ready for the sheer ache of every breath you take by Lawrence Juber.

12:20 a.m. Saturday night. Look at the details of the week. The biggest stories are always the quiet ones. France clinched their group spot, beating Norway 3-1. A calculated victory, a group leader established. Meanwhile, Senegal controlled the narrative, defeating Iraq 5-0 with nothing but red card aggression. Osnabrück is staying locked down at 28 degrees Celsius, partly cloudy, which is almost too comfortable. Sometimes you just need a moment of absolute quiet, something hypnotic. We

leave the high stakes of international football and head for a deeper, more complicated kind of sleep. This next track, Sekundenschlaf by Marteria and Peter Fox, is guaranteed to make you doubt every decision you've made since 2020.

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1: The funding for industrial energy subsidies remains, shall we say, perpetually undecided. The debate over 2026 compensation, the government reviewing additional legal possibilities, feels a little bit like a lover's drawn-out goodbye. Political opponents are criticizing the delay. Industrial groups are demanding immediate action to stabilize

barbecue is more exhausting than the weather forecast, promising 28 degrees Celsius now, then dropping to a much cooler 20 degrees later. It's all about careful calculation, isn't it? Every clause, every potential subsidy increase is hanging in the balance. Sometimes the best answer is just to forget the complicated details. Let's breathe out the politics and move towards something rhythmically inevitable. This next one, Talk to Me, is guaranteed to make all those economic uncertainties feel gloriously distant.

That 1.1% dip in the DAX, it certainly makes for a night of careful reflection. Seeing the euro strengthen while oil even dropped 3.3% gives me a little buzz, a subtle kind of euphoria. Even if things feel volatile with AI technology, the math is always there. 27 degrees Celsius right now, feeling wonderfully overcast, but later dropping to a smooth 20 degrees with perfect clarity. We are excellent at calculation, aren't we? It's time to distract ourselves from these grand economic spreadsheets. Let this feeling of calculated confidence wash over you with Addison Rae's New York.

feeling this Saturday night at 27 degrees Celsius, the atmospheric pressure drops just right. Understanding the subtle complexities of a new report only makes this moment feel more electric. When civic obligations meet a little desire, you wait for the music. James Blunt's Stay the Night is up next.

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1: The minister suggests focusing on digitalizing every system when, frankly, the only infrastructure we need is a good beat. Honestly, better processes prove even more desirable than extra funding. Watching the weather shift from overcast to clear is much easier, I think, than reforming a sprawling railway network. We're enjoying 27 degrees Celsius right now, but remember that lovely 20 degrees Celsius awaits us later, under a perfect clear sky. Let the gradual changes begin and leave worrying about the million euro budgets to the bureaucrats. Now, let's chase that unending summer feeling they promised us.

0: the EU is adjusting its emissions game, offering free certificates from January 2027, a significant concession they are presenting July 15th. Understand this, though. Any company accepting that free relief must commit 50 to 70% of the savings back into decarbonization efforts. Right now, 27 degrees and a beautiful overcast layer keeps us grounded. But 20 degrees and clear skies are waiting for us later. Let's just breathe through those big political shifts. This next track, Dark Horse, feels like it could power 1,000 invisible industries changing the world.
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Velvet Night at Osna FM still feels electric. 27 degrees makes us glow right now, but trust me, the forecast promises an escape to 20 degrees and skies as clear as a secret. So leave those cozy indoor blankets because some trouble is arriving. Get ready to dance through the sunshine while M. Pokora attempts to catch you with the epic track. Catch me if you can. We know you're not going anywhere. Just let the rhythm take control.

37 degrees makes this Osnabrück vibe sticky, but we are already focused on that crystal clear look hitting at 20 degrees. Forget the political wrangling over billions of euros for train schedules. Tonight, we only require flawless operational processes. I mean, the drama of needing more funding versus fixing the fundamentals, it's exhausting. Release that stress right now. Tiny Tempa is loading pass out, so get ready to just drift away, man.

It's 1040 a.m., Saturday, June 27th, and this Osnabrück magic hasn't faded, has it? 27 degrees and cloudy right now, but things are getting better. Clear skies await you this afternoon when it dips to 20 degrees Celsius. Federal Minister Schneider says more cash won't fix the tracks, forcing us to trust already massive funds and improved processes instead of wishful spending. That's a lesson in operational reality that hits harder than any overheard conversation. Smooth out the ride, little late night lover. Owl City is giving us Shooting Star.

0: The atmosphere tonight suggests some kind of inevitable magic around Osnabrück. Currently, we're racked in 27 degrees and a perfect cloud cover, but don't worry, the transition to a beautiful 20 degrees with clear skies still awaits you. Things are changing, darling, and you should be too. I hear some diamonds are waiting to shine. Electric Light Orchestra know how to set a mood, and these four little diamonds sound like they'll illuminate a late night like only you can. Let's sink into that sound.
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2: Is this on? Okay, after four.